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0: B101. So holiday shopping usually starts after Thanksgiving. A lot of people don't wait that long, though, myself included. Apparently, we're buying a lot in October and leading up to Thanksgiving. All right. It beats markups, sellouts, crowded parking lots, checkout lines. And for those gifts that you buy early, you do need to make sure that you're incorporating some solid hiding spots, right? Those suitcases, closet shelves, under the beds. Just a heads up. A lot of parents say they forget where they're hidden.
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0: So there's this viral 90-90 rule, and it is very simple. You pick up an item and you ask yourself two questions. Have I used it in the last 90 days? Will I use it within the next 90 days? And if the answer to both is no, it's probably your time to either donate it, sell it, or toss it, all right? Seasonal items like winter coats, holiday decorations, luggage, those things, those are obvious exceptions, right? But professional organizers say that the 90-90 rule works because it really cuts through those endless, what if I need this later, questions we ask ourselves.
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101. What is going on? My name is Christina. All right, so listen in. We got some Pink Floyd, another Brick in the Wall, part two. On the way, if there's something you want to hear, don't be shy. Let me know. 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

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B101. What is going on? It's Christina. Okay, so let's hear about your weird phobias. Do you have one? Tell me. 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
1: Well, it's official. 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Maybe it's for Will Ferrell. 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

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B101. What's going on? It is Christina. 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
2: 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And the sound as well is gross too. 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
0: Yeah. 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
1: So Prime Big Deal Days, officially dubbed October Prime Day. I mean, that's basically what it is. We'll be here October 6th and 7th. I'm already noticing sales like everywhere.

0: Jeff Stevens. It's the first weekend of October, so that means it's all about your request on the 80s show. Blondie, George Michael, Bryan Adams, Van Halen, Michael Jackson, Def Leppard, and many more, including some great lost 80s classics, tonight at 7 on the 80s show.
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1: 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And now the U.S. is in the race, too. 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
1: Hi, it's Christina. All right, let's do some Steve Miller Band with Rockin' Me on the way. There's something you want to hear? Well, don't be shy. 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
1: Hey, friend, it is Christina. All right, so we're talking about your awesome news of the week. 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
1: What is going on? My name is Christina. We've got some Elton John on the way with Rocket Man. First, it's the Bee Gees. Let's stay alive.

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1: So apparently Tiffany Amber Thiessen, remember she played Kelly Kapowski on Saved by the Bell, came this close to becoming a James Bond girl. But in the end, it was Denise Richards.

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Sure hope you have a fantastic rest of your weekend, no matter what it is. Cuddling inside, enjoying the fall, watching some football, or just hanging out with friends and family.

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0: 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Blondie, George Michael, Bryan Adams, Van Halen, Michael Jackson, Def Leppard, and many more, including some great lost 80s classics. 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
1: And we are celebrating so many things on this Saturday, October 3rd, including National Techies Day. I thought I was pretty good at technology until I had kids. They know so much more than me. I find myself asking my teenage boys all the time for help, and it's really good that they know so much because, boy, it is moving faster than I can keep up with. Here comes Prince now.

0: B101, the 80s, and more. And we're a little after 11 a.m. Good morning. Hope you're having a fantastic weekend so far. And let's get to some Michael Jackson now.
1: You know, you made me feel so good inside.

0: B101. And tis the season for all those fun fall activities like corn mazes. I want to take the kids. I'm afraid we're going to get lost in one, though. Alex, has this ever happened to you?
1: Oh, my gosh, yes. When I was little, I got lost in a corn maze. And I, you know, didn't have a phone or anything. And I didn't know what to do. So I just sat there and cried until someone came and got me.
0: Oh, my gosh, that's so sad. Well, thank goodness I'm an adult with a phone and GPS. So even if we do get lost, I think we might be able to find our way out.

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0: Southern New England's B101 with the 80s and more. I'm Heather. Okay, so we're talking about a coffee nap. What could that be? It's a new phrase that is definitely trending right now. It's where you drink a cup of coffee and then take a short nap. 15, 20 minutes max. It sounds a little weird, but here's the science. Caffeine takes a little while to kick in. So by the time you wake up, you're not only refreshed from your nap, but you're getting a little boost from the coffee. And the combo can make you feel a little bit more alert and sharp rather than just drinking coffee or just taking a nap alone. So it's perfect for those mid-afternoon slumps.
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2: 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Keep grooving. Keep playing. Let's go. Dance it out.

0: guest on the 80s show. Blondie, George Michael, Bryan Adams, Van Halen, Michael Jackson, Def Leppard, and many more, including some great lost 80s classics, tonight at 7 on the 80s show.
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0: Southern New England's B101 with the 80s and more. I'm Heather. So, Cassie, you have how many people listening to us at work right now?
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1: I'm Heather. 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He got fired for being too passive on the job. So he decided to turn that into a business. This is absolutely genius. Now he rents himself out as a do-nothing friend. He's not going to give you advice. He's not going to lift anything heavy. No deep conversations, just his presence. I love that. 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Talk about low pressure companionship, and somehow it works. Sometimes that's all people want, and he's making money.
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1: So I got a question for you. 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
1: So I know you're just like me, that whenever you're out on the road, you get kind of frustrated when people like change lanes without using turning signals and stuff like that. Well, in a recent internet poll, they actually asked, what's your opinion on turn signals? And 87% of people say everyone needs to use them always. While 10% said always use them except when your intentions are clear. Maybe it's a turning lane or something. I don't know. Anyway, or 1% said use them whenever you feel like it. Yeah, about that. Just use your turning signals, please. You don't want to have a wreck. Joan Jett and the Blackhearts coming up in a couple of minutes.
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0: B101. So we're asking the question today, hey, what is a home remedy that you use that even though deep down you know it's kind of stupid?
1: So when I was a kid, my mom, every time I was sick, would tell me to go outside and get some fresh air.
0: Oh, yeah, yeah.
1: So, like, I still do that no matter what I have, even if it's a cold or a virus and I know it's not going to do anything. Like, I still, like, go out in the cold weather, whatever, and get just some fresh air because that's what my mom told me to do.
0: Of course you do what your mama says, of course. Some rocks up.

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1: So believe it or not, this is, according to the New York Times, is the number one TV show of the 21st century. That I haven't seen it. Don't get mad at me. I'll start with the top five. At number five, it's Fleabag, which I've never heard of. Number four, Succession, I have heard of. Number three, Mad Men, I've heard of. Number two, The Wire, I've heard of. The number one show for the TV show for the 21st century that I have not seen is Breaking Bad. I've never seen an episode of Breaking Bad. I know, I need to start watching it. I know. Stop. It's Fleetwood Mac's coming up in a couple minutes.
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1: You know, what would you do with $1,000? 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
1: So I got April on the phone right now. Hey, April, what is the home remedy that you use that even though, you know, it's stupid kind of deep down?
2: Keeping my blankets organized. They don't need to be organized. You can just hop in and get cozy whenever, but I think if they're organized and they're folded perfectly, then I can be as cozy as I possibly can. Same thing with making my bed.
1: What?
2: You don't have to make it all the time.
1: Oh, okay. Some Corey Hart.

0: B101. So did you hear about this just recently? There is a social media post that's going viral where a Five Guys worker claims a customer freaked out on him because they ordered a plain burger, but then were upset later when it didn't have any toppings. Yeah, the customer said, oh, you know, just a plain regular cheeseburger. So they thought, okay, just a cheeseburger with nothing on it. Easy enough. Well, when they made the food, they handed it over. And later, the guy came back annoyed, complaining that they made it wrong because there wasn't anything in it. And the guy was like, well, you said you wanted plain, right? But that's not what the guy said. Oh, don't you hate those type of customers? Elton John's coming up in a couple of minutes.
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1: Hey, how's it going? It's Hitman with you on your great Saturday evening with more music coming up, including some Bill Medley and Jennifer Warnes. But Erica wanted to hear some Bangles.

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1: Hey, Sally. 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
2: 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You don't have to separate colors and whites and black. You know, you don't have to do that. Yeah. 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And it's so much easier. So, yeah, I'm never going to separate my laundry.
1: You have to separate the laundry. 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
1: Hey, so Halloween's just around the corner, and the latest limited time Halloween foods include cup noodles, vampire noodles, which are a hot garlic flavor, or the spooky black Hidden Valley Ranch dressing. 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I keep wanting to say cup of noodles, and it's cup noodles. What is it? I don't know. I'll try that one instead. Yeah, CCR is coming up in a couple minutes.
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From 1984, the album and the year, that of course is Van Halen and Jump. 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

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Southern New England's B101.